0: It's true. We do like to take the high road. However, we still got some friends in low places. Heck, we play country music for everybody.
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0: Say So and Dan and Shay and Chris Matthews. Throw some good news out into your world. Happy Friday, by the way. Maverick, a German Shepherd found abandoned outside a Walmart in California, has found his forever home and only took 3 days for animal control to show up and claim Maverick. He was hanging out for those 3 days at the Walmart, taken to a shelter before a family in Washington State agreed to adopt him. And that's really sweet. It seems like a long way to go. But, you know, maybe they heard about him, saw and needed a German Shepherd. Maverick was their man.
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9: Partly to mostly cloudy for tonight with a chance for showers toward morning, low 38. A chance of morning showers Saturday, then clouds with some breaks of sun later in the day. Breezy and cool, high 55. Mostly cloudy, breezy and cool on Mother's Day. A chance for showers, the high around 50. A fair amount of sunshine on Monday, high 56. Tuesday times of showers, rather cool, high 46. From the WSAW News Channel 7 studio, I'm First Alert Meteorologist Jeremy Tabin.
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0: Ella Langley and Morgan Wallen, and I can't love you anymore. Chris Matthews, happy to be hanging with you. Loving that you're letting me keep you company here for the rest of this Friday and kicking off the weekend. Got a song from Megan Maroney, a song that she says she wishes she had when she was in high school. And Parmalee playing tribute to the cowgirl up next.
1: The U.S. Treasury quietly released its official financial report for 2025. It appears by its own numbers, the U.S. government seems insolvent. It's reported that the Treasury shows about $6 trillion in assets and over $47 trillion in liabilities. Add it all up, and it looks like the U.S. owes more than $130 trillion it doesn't have. 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

0: from Breaking Hearts on a Friday night. She's a Friday night heartbreaker. Here is a game player. Better do yourself a favor. 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

0: product placement from your boy BZ, old Bailey. That's Chris Matthews. Happy to be hanging with you and throwing some good news into your world. A Nashville man, 85 years old, recently earned his doctorate from Tennessee State University. Charles is his name. After decades of work, he finally received the degree. Now, he started college in 1958. Then he had to go to the Navy. Served the Navy. Spent 50 years in federal service. Received his doctorate for higher education leadership and hopes at 85 years old to teach sociology and to mentor young students who I'm certain can benefit from a life well lived.
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12: 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Country weather.
13: Partly to mostly cloudy for tonight with a chance for showers toward morning, low 38. A chance of morning showers Saturday, then clouds with some breaks of sun later in the day. Breezy and cool, high 55. Mostly cloudy, breezy and cool on Mother's Day. A chance for showers, the high around 50. A fair amount of sunshine on Monday, high 56. Tuesday times of showers, rather cool, high 46. 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

0: Tucker Webb Moore trying to find himself a brunette. It's Chris Matthews trying to find me in a beer. Just keep things going, but don't worry if it's a little dusty on the bottle. David Lee Murphy's coming up, as is new Chris Jansen.
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0: What's up, y'all? It's Fitz, the guy who plays the hits from the Country Top 40 Countdown. And if you missed us last weekend, Luke Combs was sitting on top with Days Like These. But this weekend, we're running it back. It's our CT 40 I Got It From My Mama Mother's Day Weekend special. 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I'll see you this weekend for all the hits on the Country Top 40 with Fitz, right here. 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
2: Partly to mostly cloudy for tonight with a chance for showers toward morning, low 38. A chance of morning showers Saturday, then clouds with some breaks of sun later in the day. Breezy and cool, high 55. Mostly cloudy, breezy and cool on Mother's Day. A chance for showers, the high around 50. A fair amount of sunshine on Monday, high 56. Tuesday times of showers, rather cool, high 46. From the WSAW News Channel 7 studio, I'm First Alert Meteorologist Jeremy Tabin.
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0: It's true. We do like to take the high road. 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

0: Corey Kent, Co Wetzel. It's not John Denver in that Rocky Mountain High. Instead, they're like, ooh, this one's bringing us Rocky Mountain Low. Chris Matthews with my buddy Chris and Preston, my buddies. Chris and Preston in Low Cash, just the salt of the earth kind of dudes. New country called Wrong Hearts on the way, but first, some good news in song form from Shabuzi.
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2: Mostly cloudy, a chance for showers heading toward daybreak on Saturday. Temperatures start near 40. Fully on Saturday, morning chance for showers, then breezy with clouds and peaks of sun, high 55. Morning frost on Mother's Day, then mostly cloudy. A chance for showers through the day, breezy and cool, the high near 50. A fair amount of sunshine on Monday, but still on the cool side, high of 56. From a WSAW News Channel 7 studio, I'm First Alert Meteorologist Jeremy Tabin.
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4: Mostly cloudy, a chance for showers heading toward daybreak on Saturday. Temperatures start near 40. Fully on Saturday, morning chance for showers, then breezy with clouds and some peaks of sun, high 55. Morning frost on Mother's Day, then mostly cloudy, a chance for showers through the day, breezy and cool, the high near 50. A fair amount of sunshine on Monday, but still on the cool side, high of 56. 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

That's Luke Combs back in the saddle. I'm Rich Krieger. Coming up, Parker McCollum turns down a $1 million offer to preserve his integrity. Right now, here's Joe Nichols.

0: It's Hardy, Eric Church, Tim McGraw, and Morgan Wallen with MacArthur. Joe Nichols right before that. I'm Rich Krieger. And Parker McCollum says he turned down a $1 million offer to not sign a record deal with Universal Records. He said, quote, "I remember thinking the last thing I want to do is go to Nashville and immediately let everyone know I can be bought. I was like, if they can buy you, you know, how are you going to have any respect? How are you going to have any dignity or integrity?" Coming up, Tucker Wetmore, also Nate Smith.
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2: Hoda Country Weather. Mostly cloudy, a chance for showers heading toward daybreak on Saturday. Temperatures start near 40. Hoda on Saturday, morning chance for showers, then breezy with clouds and peaks of sun, high 55. Morning frost on Mother's Day, then mostly cloudy, a chance for showers through the day, breezy and cool, the high near 50. A fair amount of sunshine on Monday, but still on the cool side, high of 56. From the WSAW News Channel 7 studio, a first alert meteorologist, Jeremy Tabin.
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Nate Smith, World on Fire, Tucker Wetmore. Right before that, I'm Rich Krieger. Coming up, would you give up one of your organs? Also, we'll hear from Ella Langley.

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0: Megan Maroney with Beautiful Things. I'm Rich Krieger. Sam Hunt coming up next.
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She said, honey, what would you do if you'd have never met me? 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

0: That's Bailey Zimmerman with Chevy Silverado, Jason Aldean's Night Train right before that. I'm Rich Krieger. And Amy Grant has just released her 20th album. It's called The Me That Remains. And she shared where her song, Please Don't Make Me Beg, came from and her advice to solving problems. She said, and I quote, "One of the ways we solve problems is realizing it's not us and them. It's not me against you. We've got to be we. It's all of us. It's the couple. It's the neighborhood. It's the world." Coming up, Dylan Scott, also Morgan Wallen.
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7: What's up, y'all? 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And if you missed us last weekend, Luke Combs was sitting on top with Days Like These. But this weekend, we're running it back. 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
9: Mostly cloudy, a chance for showers heading toward daybreak on Saturday. Temperatures start near 40. Play on Saturday, morning chance for showers, then breezy with clouds, some peaks of sun, high 55. Morning frost on Mother's Day, then mostly cloudy, a chance for showers through the day, breezy and cool, the high near 50. A fair amount of sunshine on Monday, but still on the cool side, high of 56. From the WSAW News Channel 7 studio, a first alert meteorologist, Jeremy Tabin.

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Jason Aldean. How far does a goodbye go? I'm Rich Krieger. Coming up, Eric Church explains how his Nashville bar is different than the rest. Right now, here's Zach Brown Band.

0: Zach Top was South of Sanity. The other Zach, Zach Brown Band, right before that with Knee Deep. I'm Rich Krieger. And Eric Church opened his bar Chiefs in downtown Nashville about 2 years ago. Now, if you've never been down there, there's about 40 bars in just a 5-block stretch. So what makes Eric so special? He says, quote, "We have a venue that brings in people 5-6 nights a week. We put them on stage and we do not make them play other people's songs. It's about people being discovered." Coming up, Riley Green, also Megan Maroney.
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6: Mostly cloudy, a chance for showers heading toward daybreak on Saturday. Temperatures start near 40. Fully on Saturday, morning chance for showers, then breezy with clouds, some peaks of sun, high 55. Morning frost on Mother's Day, then mostly cloudy, a chance for showers through the day, breezy and cool, the high near 50. A fair amount of sunshine on Monday, but still on the cool side, high of 56. 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
1: That's Megan Maroney with Am I Okay? Riley Green right before that. I'm Rich Krieger. Coming up, the sinking cities of America. Also, we'll hear from Vincent Mason.

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0: That's Josh Ross. Hate How You Look. I'm Rich Krieger. Jordan Davis coming up next.
1: Hey, y'all, this is Brantley Gilbert, and this is my new song, Good Damn. Good Damn is a song I wrote with my good friends Brock Berry Hill, Taylor Phillips, and a fella you might know by the name of Hardy. And it's a song about shooting a shot. Long story short, hope y'all dig it.

0: What's up, y'all? It's Brantley Gilbert, and you just heard my new song, Good Damn. 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
2: Mostly cloudy, a chance for showers heading toward daybreak on Saturday. Temperatures start near 40. Fully on Saturday, morning chance for showers, then breezy with clouds and some peaks of sun, high 55. Morning frost on Mother's Day, then mostly cloudy, a chance for showers through the day, breezy and cool, the high near 50. A fair amount of sunshine on Monday, but still on the cool side, high 56. 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

0: It's Luke Combs, Sleepless in a Hotel Room. I'm Rich Krieger, and here's some good advice if you want to be taken seriously at work. Don't use respectfully, with all due respect, and honestly when you're speaking. If you have to qualify your statement with respectfully or with all due respect or honestly, what follows isn't likely to be respectful and often won't be productive. Coming up, Jason Aldean.
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0: That's John Morgan with Kid Myself, Kenny Chesney right before that. I'm Rich Krieger. And Morgan Wallen quietly paid for the funeral of a young fan last August. He met the boy 2 months prior and gave him the VIP treatment at his show, including limo transportation. The boy's mom shared Morgan's kindness in an update. She said, "Going to see your favorite artist this summer, and even though you're in heaven, I know you have the best seat in the house, and just know we are taking you with us. I'm very blessed and thankful that you were able to meet him." Coming up, we'll hear from Tucker Wetmore, also Dasha.
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6: What's up, y'all? It's Fitz, the guy who plays the hits from the Country Top 40 Countdown. If you missed us last weekend, Luke Combs was sitting on top with Days Like These. But this weekend, we're running it back. It's our CT40 I Got It From My Mama Mother's Day Weekend special. 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
8: Mostly cloudy, a chance for showers heading toward daybreak on Saturday. Temperatures start near 40. Full day on Saturday, morning chance for showers, then breezy with clouds, some peaks of sun, high 55. Morning frost on Mother's Day, then mostly cloudy. A chance for showers through the day, breezy and cool, the high near 50. A fair amount of sunshine on Monday, but still on the cool side, high of 56. 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

0: from Breaking Hearts on a Friday night. She's a Friday night heartbreaker. Yeah, raise a game, play a better, do yourself a favor. The setting things right on a Sunday.
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I got a

0: Tyler Hubbard with Park. Blake Shelton before that. I'm Rich Krieger. Jordan Davis coming up next.
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0: That's Megan Maroney, who has 9 nominations going into this year's 2026 ACM Awards, including Entertainer of the Year, Female Artist of the Year, and Song of the Year. And the ACMs are Sunday, May 17th at the MGM Grand in Los Angeles. 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
6: Mostly cloudy, a chance for showers heading toward daybreak on Saturday. Temperatures start near 40. Full day on Saturday, morning chance for showers, then breezy with clouds, some peaks of sun, high 55. Morning frost on Mother's Day, then mostly cloudy, a chance for showers through the day, breezy and cool, the high near 50. A fair amount of sunshine on Monday, but still on the cool side, high 56. 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

Happy Mother's Day weekend. Hope you're going to do something fun this Mother's Day. So what does mom really want on her special day? Most moms say a simple handmade card, some sort of handmade gesture. That sort of tops the list of what they would want. Just something that shows that you thought about mom. Also, fresh flowers, peace and quiet, breakfast in bed, dinner, a relaxing spa treatment. These are all on the list of things that mom would love on Mother's Day. Whatever you do, enjoy the day. Here's Jake Owen.

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2: Lingering showers giving way to clouds and breaks of sunshine as we head through the rest of the day on Saturday. Breezy and cool, the high 55. We'll have some clouds giving way to clearing Saturday night, low falling near 30. Mother's Day, it's mostly cloudy, breezy and cool, with a chance for showers, the high near 50. From the WSAW News Channel 7 studio, our first weather meteorologist, Jeremy Taban.
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8: Lingering showers giving way to clouds and breaks of sunshine as we head through the rest of the day on Saturday. Breezy and cool, the high 55. We'll have some clouds giving way to clearing Saturday night, low falling to near 30. Mother's Day, it's mostly cloudy, breezy and cool, with a chance for showers, the high near 50. From the WSAW News Channel 7 studio, our first storm meteorologist, Jeremy Taban.
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0: I Can't Love You Anymore. That's Ella Langley and Morgan Wallen. And they are both nominated, have several nominations going into this year's ACM Awards on May 17th. Ella Langley has been nominated for Female Vocalist of the Year and Song of the Year. And Morgan Wallen, no great surprise, nominated for Entertainer of the Year and Album of the Year in the ACMs May 17th. 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
6: Country weather.
7: Lingering showers giving way to clouds and breaks of sunshine as we head through the rest of the day on Saturday. Breezy and cool, the high 55. We'll have some clouds giving way to clearing Saturday night, low falling near 30. Mother's Day, it's mostly cloudy, breezy and cool, with a chance for showers, the high near 50. From the WSAW News Channel 7 studio, our first weather meteorologist, Jeremy Taban.
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I love the lyrics, and I just love Zach Top's voice. 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

0: He was inspired by rock and roll legend Jerry Lee Lewis and actually taught himself how to play the piano at age 11. Tucker Wetmore Brunette.
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11: 97.3 WHDG. Lingering showers giving way to clouds and breaks of sunshine as we head through the rest of the day on Saturday. Breezy and cool, the high 55. We'll have some clouds giving way to clearing Saturday night, low falling to near 30. Mother's Day, it's mostly cloudy, breezy and cool, with a chance for showers, the high near 50. From the WSAW News Channel 7 studio, our first meteorologist, Jeremy Tabin.
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0: Vincent Mason, who says he learned a lot when he was touring with Luke Bryan and Morgan Wallen. Vincent Mason, wish you well.
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0: from Breaking Hearts on a Friday night. She's a Friday night heartbreaker. Here is a gameplay. You better do yourself a favor. The setting things right on a Sunday.
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0: 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We do like to take the high road. 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

0: Kane Brown is opening up his new bar and grill in Nashville on Lower Broadway. It'll be called Kane Brown's on Broadway. It officially opens on May 22nd. And Kane Brown said he's been working on this for quite a while, and he's super excited that fans are going to get to go and, you know, take part in his bar and grill and enjoy, you know, social atmosphere and some great music. 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
11: Lingering showers giving way to clouds. Some breaks of sunshine as we head through the rest of the day on Saturday. Breezy and cool, the high 55. We'll have some clouds giving way to clearing Saturday night, low falling near 30. Mother's Day, it's mostly cloudy, breezy and cool, with a chance for showers, the high near 50. From the WSAW News Channel 7 studio, our first meteorologist, Jeremy Tabin.
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0: He's playing at a few festivals this summer. He'll be touring pretty much all summer long. Jason Aldean, Don't Tell on Me.
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2: Lingering showers giving way to clouds, some breaks of sunshine as we head through the rest of the day on Saturday. Breezy and cool, the high 55. We'll have some clouds giving way to clearing Saturday night, low falling near 30. Mother's Day, it's mostly cloudy, breezy and cool, with a chance for showers, the high near 50. From the WSAW News Channel 7 studio, our first storm meteorologist, Jeremy Taban.
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0: Corey Kent and Kel Wetzel sounding fabulous together. It's Rocky Mountain Low. I'm telling you, there's a new trend in working out, according to the Wall Street Journal. 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
7: 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Hold that country weather.
8: Lingering showers giving way to clouds and breaks of sunshine as we head through the rest of the day on Saturday. Breezy and cool, the high 55. We'll have some clouds giving way to clearing Saturday night, low falling to near 30. Mother's Day, it's mostly cloudy, breezy and cool, with a chance for showers, the high near 50. From WSAW News Channel 7 Studio, I'm First Alert Meteorologist Jeremy Tabin.
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0: 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So, point taken. That's Luke Combs.
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0: It's their brand new one, that's Low Cash and Wrong Hearts. If you're going to be going on a big date tonight yourself, do not have your phone visible. You know, when you're with somebody and the phone is on the table and they keep picking the phone up and looking at it, and it makes you feel like you don't count at all. There's a new study showing that just having your phone on the table, even if you never look at it, having the phone visible makes the person that you're with feel like they're kind of inconsequential. 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
12: Lingering showers giving way to clouds and breaks of sunshine as we head through the rest of the day on Saturday. Breezy and cool, the high 55. We'll have some clouds giving way to clearing Saturday night, low falling near 30. Mother's Day, it's mostly cloudy, breezy and cool, with a chance for showers, the high near 50. From the WSAW News Channel 7 studio, our first storm meteorologist, Jeremy Taven.
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This is super cool, and this is no lie. That's Morgan Wallen. Next Friday, he's going to be in concert at University of Florida, and they think it's the first time it's ever happened for a major stadium touring show. It's a nonprofit group. They're going to provide live audio description for the one blind person they know is going to be at this show. The narrator will be describing things like lighting and you know, movement that's going on the stage. And it's completely free of charge for this one blind person who's going to be at the Morgan Wallen show next Friday. They think it's the first, and it'll probably start happening at more concerts. That's cool.

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0: That is on track for being a number one song. 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
13: Lingering showers giving way to clouds. Some breaks of sunshine as we head through the rest of the day on Saturday. Breezy and cool, the high 55. We'll have some clouds giving way to clearing Saturday night, low falling near 30. Mother's Day, it's mostly cloudy, breezy and cool, with a chance for showers, the high near 50. From the WSAW News Channel 7 studio, our first storm meteorologist, Jeremy Taban.
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0: Does he still have that Chevy Silverado? I'm going to have to look that up. This is Bailey Zimmerman.
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0: 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And oh, it has happened again. 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In Toronto, Google Maps had a one-way southbound street labeled as being northbound. And people were believing the GPS. 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
16: Lingering showers giving way to clouds. Some breaks of sunshine as we head through the rest of the day on Saturday. Breezy and cool, the high 55. We'll have some clouds giving way to clearing Saturday night, low falling to near 30. Mother's Day, it's mostly cloudy, breezy and cool, with a chance for showers, the high near 50. From the WSAW News Channel 7 studio, our first storm meteorologist, Jeremy Tabin.
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0: Is it really Saturday for you? You're not working for real? Well, amen for you. That's Shaboozy.
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2: Kodak Country Weather. Lingering showers giving way to clouds and breaks of sunshine as we head through the rest of the day on Saturday. Breezy and cool with a high 55. We'll have some clouds giving way to clearing Saturday night, low falling near 30. Mother's Day, it's mostly cloudy, breezy and cool, with a chance for showers, the high near 50. From the WSAW News Channel 7 studio, our first weather meteorologist, Jeremy Taban.
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The brand new one from Dustin Lynch is on the way, and charged with operating a vehicle of sorts while under the influence. I'll tell you about that coming up.

0: Dustin Lynch, his brand new one, Easy to Love. This guy was easy to arrest. Richard Carpenter is his name. No, not from the Carpenters. This one is 34 years old. He got arrested really, really early Thursday morning for operating a drone under the influence. There was a DoorDash driver in his neighborhood making a delivery at like 2 o'clock in the morning. And Richard decided for some reason that he felt that this DoorDash driver was following him. The guy's car window was down. Richard tried to fly a drone into the guy's car and fortunately missed, and the guy was not injured. But the police were summoned, and yeah, Richard got cited for flying a drone under the influence. Couple of felony charges. 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
11: Hodak Country Weather.
10: Lingering showers giving way to clouds and breaks of sunshine as we head through the rest of the day on Saturday. Breezy and cool, the high 55. We'll have some clouds giving way to clearing Saturday night, low falling near 30. Mother's Day, it's mostly cloudy, breezy and cool, with a chance for showers, the high near 50. From the WSAW News Channel 7 studio, our first weather meteorologist, Jeremy Taban.
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time, we like to put a little church on the radio for you. Now, guitars and words that rhyme, on the hands of time. And you can thank God.

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She will not confirm nor deny. That's Megan Maroney.

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4: Lingering showers giving way to clouds and breaks of sunshine as we head through the rest of the day on Saturday. Breezy and cool, the high 55. We'll have some clouds giving way to clearing Saturday night, low falling near 30. Mother's Day, it's mostly cloudy, breezy and cool, with a chance for showers, the high near 50. From the WSAW News Channel 7 studio, our first weather meteorologist, Jeremy Tabin.
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0: After going on tour with Luke Bryan, he still felt kind of weird asking him to record a song with him. And Luke Bryan was like, yeah, of course. Because of course he said that. That's George Burge.
1: What's up, y'all? It's Fitz, the guy who plays the hits from the Country Top 40 Countdown. And if you missed us last weekend, Luke Combs was sitting on top with Days Like These. But this weekend, we're running it back. It's our CT40 I Got It From My Mama Mother's Day Weekend special. 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
3: Lingering showers giving way to clouds, some breaks of sunshine as we head through the rest of the day on Saturday. Breezy and cool, the high 55. We'll have some clouds giving way to clearing Saturday night, low falling near 30. Mother's Day, it's mostly cloudy, breezy and cool, with a chance for showers, the high near 50. From the WSAW News Channel 7 studio, our first weather meteorologist, Jeremy Tabin.
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2: Lingering showers giving way to clouds and breaks of sunshine as we head through the rest of the day on Saturday. Breezy and cool, the high 55. We'll have some clouds giving way to clearing Saturday night, low falling near 30. Mother's Day, it's mostly cloudy, breezy and cool, with a chance for showers, the high near 50. From WSAW News Channel 7 Studio, I'm First Alert Meteorologist Jeremy Sabin.
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3: Lingering showers giving way to clouds and breaks of sunshine as we head through the rest of the day on Saturday. Breezy and cool, the high 55. We'll have some clouds giving way to clearing Saturday night, low falling near 30. Mother's Day, it's mostly cloudy, breezy and cool, with a chance for showers, the high near 50. From the WSAW News Channel 7 studio, our first weather meteorologist, Jeremy Taban.
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0: Corey Kent, Coe Wetzel, and Rocky Mountain Low. Hi there, I'm Bobby G. I still haven't been able to see Michael yet, or the Devil Wears Prada 2. And now the Sheep Detectives are in theaters this week. I've seen the trailers. I think that really is going to be a fun movie to watch. And Mortal Kombat 2, all in theaters this weekend.
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4: Lingering showers giving way to clouds and breaks of sunshine as we head through the rest of the day on Saturday. Breezy and cool, the high 55. We'll have some clouds giving way to clearing Saturday night, low falling near 30. Mother's Day, it's mostly cloudy, breezy and cool, with a chance for showers, the high near 50. From the WSAW News Channel 7 studio, I'm First Alert Meteorologist Jeremy Taban.
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1: 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We're almost as cold as you. 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

0: No. Josh Ross and Hate How You Look moving on. Hi there, I'm Papi G. Well, I've been waiting for this for a while now. If you have a Netflix subscription this weekend, the roast of Kevin Hart. There's been a lot of smack talking on all of the socials about this event. 8 o'clock Eastern time. It'll premiere on Netflix tomorrow on Mother's Day. So the roast of Kevin Hart. Can't wait to see it.
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9: Partly cloudy heading into early this evening, then clear and frosty overnight, low near 30. Mother's Day partly to mostly cloudy, breezy and cool. A chance for spotty showers, high 51. Frost or freeze Monday morning, sunny to partly cloudy during the day, high 56. Showers on Tuesday, high 58. From the WSAW News Channel 7 studio, I'm First Alert Meteorologist Jeremy Taban.
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0: Ella Langley and Be Her. I think I'm in this category, women talking online about how their men are just fascinated and, you know, gushing all over Ella Langley. In fact, apparently we have names now, Ella's Fellas. So if you're a big Ella fan, yeah, you might be part of the Ella Fella Club. I want the t-shirt. Old Dominion is next.
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2: Hodak Country Weather. Partly cloudy heading into early this evening, then clear and frosty overnight, low near 30. Mother's Day, partly to mostly cloudy, breezy and cool. A chance for spotty showers, high 51. Frost or freeze Monday morning, sunny to partly cloudy during the day, high 56. Showers on Tuesday, high 58. From the WSAW News Channel 7 studio, a first point meteorologist, Jeremy Taban.
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1: John Party and Boots Off. Hi there, I'm Bobby G. Still to come, Dustin Lynch, Bailey Zimmerman, and Kane Brown up next.
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0: Tucker Wetmore. 3, 2, 1. Hi there, I'm Bobby G. Hope you're enjoying your weekend. Mother's Day is tomorrow. Oh, man, hopefully you're not last-minute shopping. Dan and Shay on the way, but first, it's Kenny Chesney and American Kids.
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0: That's the latest from Dan and Shay. It's called Say So. Hi there, I'm Bobby G. Well, Eric Church says that his bar, Chiefs, in downtown Nashville, well, it's different than the rest because there's a focus on discovering new artists. I love that. We put them on stage and we don't make them play other people's songs. Just that simple. Love it. I absolutely love it. Riley Green to Change My Mind coming up.
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14: Partly cloudy heading into early this evening, then clear and frosty overnight, low near 30. Mother's Day, partly to mostly cloudy, breezy and cool. A chance for spotty showers, high 51. Frost or freeze Monday morning, sunny to partly cloudy during the day, high 56. Showers on Tuesday, high 58. From the WSAW News Channel 7 studio, I'm First Alert Meteorologist Jeremy Taban.
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6: Partly cloudy heading into early this evening, then clear and frosty overnight, low near 30. Mother's Day partly to mostly cloudy, breezy and cool. A chance for spotty showers, high 51. Frost or freeze Monday morning, sunny to partly cloudy during the day, high 56. Showers on Tuesday, high 58. From the WSAW News Channel 7 studio, I'm First Alert Meteorologist Jeremy Tabin.
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0: Jason and Aldean and Don't Tell on Me. Hi there, I'm Bobby G. Well, Amy Grant shared what inspired her new song, Please Don't Make Me Beg, and her advice to solving problems. She says, it's not us and them. It's not me against you. We've got to be we. It's all of us in this world. So I can't wait to hear it. I have not heard it yet, but I'll be checking that out. Please Don't Make Me Beg from Amy Grant. Love it.
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12: Partly cloudy heading into early this evening, then clear and frosty overnight, low near 30. Mother's Day partly to mostly cloudy, breezy and cool. A chance for spotty showers, high 51. Frost or freeze Monday morning, sunny to partly cloudy during the day, high 56. Showers on Tuesday, high 58. From the WSAW News Channel 7 studio, I'm First Alert Meteorologist Jeremy Taban.
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0: Cody Johnson and the Fall. Hi there, I'm Bobby G. Well, Cody Johnson doesn't like it when fans compare him to George Strait. And this is a quote from Cody. He says, "When I get 62 number one singles on the Billboard charts, well, then we can talk."
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4: Partly cloudy heading into early this evening, then clear and frosty overnight, low near 30. Mother's Day partly to mostly cloudy, breezy and cool. A chance for spotty showers, high 51. Frost or freeze Monday morning, sunny to partly cloudy during the day, high 56. Showers on Tuesday, high 58. From the WSAW News Channel 7 studio, I'm First Alert Meteorologist Jeremy Tabin.
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seasons, but most of them seem to center around one thing, and that's cooking outdoors. In honor of May being National Barbecue Month, this weekend we give you the country songs that really cook.

0: For her and her family, music is the family business. And I had no earthly idea she had a daughter that was pursuing a career in it these days. God knows she's got the genes and the bloodline. Roseanne Cash, 7 year eight, the original country gold. Robbie Yates taking time this weekend to celebrate one of life's guilty pleasures, and that is cooking outdoors. May is National Barbecue Month, and we are playing the songs that really cook three times an hour. And in addition to the country tunes you know and love, we decided to add a shake or two of Southern flavor. And while some may argue they're not genuine country songs, something tells me you won't be sending them back to the kitchen or asking to speak to the manager.
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